slowing it down a little with this beautiful track from Nicola Soria. This one's called Proof. Right, guys, following a short touring break, I'm back on the road this week. On Thursday, I'm going to be bouncing to Ibiza, where I'll be playing the Club Room at High. On Saturday the 8th, I'll be in Germany for Heide Beat in Schmelz. And on Sunday the 9th, it's all about Purified Prague at the Krizik Fountain. I can't wait. Lots of friends are joining for this special one. And we have a stacked lineup with Lexa setting the tone. I'll take over with an extended four-hour set. And Corin Cavini, Power Frame, and Dan Sushi will keep it going at the after party. For the full details, plus all my upcoming tour dates, check norampure.com or my Bands in Town profile as well. And I'm taking it a little deeper now with a very cool release from Balthazar Freitag and Jam Companion. This one

0: 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I'm just here.
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0: Wide open, I feel it all. The love, the pulse, the rise, the fall. The love, the pulse, the rise, the fall. And my head goes...

the fall, the love, the pulse, the rise, the fall, the love, the pulse, the rise, the fall, the love, the pulse, the rise.

bringing the club to you wherever you are in the world. This is Dave Baker cooking up the tastiest tracks over some smoking hot decks here in Sydney, Australia. And in the mix, we heard Canadian duo Dubs with a track Sweeter Than a Kitten covered in maple syrup with Say Yeah. And then we headed to Switzerland with Swark hitting his peak like a duty-free Toblerone with Step by Step out on August 14. We're going to continue with the deep vibe here on Hot House Hours, starting with John Alto and Waiting For

Taking you deeper to the Wombat's Holiday Home, where you heard Oliver Blank featuring Grace Baker, no relation, coming out on the Selected label on August 14, and that was followed by the VIP remix of Beth's In My Veins, fresh out on August 7. If you didn't know it already, Hot House Hours is probably the only show on the radio that never plays a track more than once, as there is so much good music coming in every week, there's really no need to play the same tunes all the time. 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Let's start to pick the energy up again, and this is Sunana with J'adore, très bien, magnifique, petit pois.

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Mystery Jets, Alice Angus on Switch Radio. And that's about it for me this week on the Chris Hammond Saturday Morning Breakfast Show. I'll join you again next week, 7 till 10 o'clock next Saturday morning. Mystical Blues next. I'll see you next week. I'll leave you some Donna Miskell. It's Hurt By You. Have a good rest of your weekend. Take care.

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We are made for Birmingham. A classic from the 90s with Mike and the Mechanics and Over My Shoulder. And then Sean Kingston that I've not heard in pure time. And Beautiful Girls. It's 1:10 on a Saturday afternoon. And it's your old Welsh pal, Stephen Malcolm Higgs, in with you. In for Craig and Jay today on the Big Saturday Show.

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followed by Yella Beezy with That's On Me. After that, we had Davido, Be There Still. And this is the beautiful La Bianca with People Don't Forget. We've got I'm an Innocence Man, I'm an I, Innocence Man, coming up in just over an hour and a half now with his new track, Get In Order. And I'll remind you throughout the remainder of the show how you can do just the same. Get your tracks played alongside your favourite urban bangers. But first, we've got the first helping of our commercial breaks, and I'll be back with more of your favourite urban bangers.

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0: from Tony Braxton's track that I played at the start of this hour. That was followed by Blessings by Chance the Rapper featuring Jamella. After that, we had a new track by Will Smith. Yep, I said Will Smith is back on the game again. He's made a new album. Check it out. It's really, really good. A new track by Will Smith featuring Big Sean, Beautiful Scars featuring O Banger. Then we had this amazing artist. It's Getz. I can't get my words out today. Getz with Skeng Man. Don't forget, we've got I'm an Eye Incense Man coming up with his new track, Get In Order, right at the end of the show, just before the news. 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Up next is a popular guy. He's back again. It's Burna Boy.
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After that, we had the awesome Chris Brown with Angel Numbers, and this is the fantastic Georgia Smith with Feeling Don't Forget. In less than 45 minutes now, we have I'm an I Incense Man back on the show with his new track, Get In Order. 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

bad spirits to the enemy. I'm doing things they ain't ever seen, man, I'm an energy. I used to say that I wouldn't do that, now I'm finding myself getting guided by Jesus. Did you know that your faith could be moving mountains? It's Switch.

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1: From the Sky News Centre at 9. Detectives are urging any more victims of dangerous serial sex offender Simon Levy to come forward. The 40-year-old has been found guilty of murdering two women and raping a third after a string of blunders by police and the courts allowed him to roam free. Criminal barrister Tanner Adkin KC says there are too many failures in bringing offenders to justice.

0: Vad har de att börja skriva i? Han är sån där bakgrund som man går på. Vad går ni?
1: What are you in about that bluff? What are you talking about? You meant to be in the studio?
0: Man, no gang, man. You know that is what some come out from. You know that is what, man. That's a pattern quickly, bro.
1: Nah, you're violating the bluff, bro. I keep telling you, like, this is the pattern, bro. Like, when are you ever gonna listen?
0: When I hear everything you're saying, bro, you have all sorts of nonsense, man. I'll be right on the hill.

0: game still going strong. 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
1: 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Man are praying on me, I walk with a cross.

0: 16 them wicked never did me.
1: You're barking up the wrong tree.
0: Yeah, there's 100 ways that I can make it, 100 ways I can take it there. I'm that one in 100. I'm
2: just when I thought I couldn't be any more of a fan of this lady than I am. She goes and drops a fresh banger of an EP, and this is one of the big highlight tunes from it. Here on Switch Radio, Made for Birmingham. Where you jamming to the show, hyping up your weekend with the hottest and freshest urban tunes in the game right now. Urban Flavor with me, Simeon. And I think this is the year she slowly makes that transition from UK underground to UK mainstream. But she's been held in high regard since arriving, and the heat ain't stopping anytime soon. It's Bax with I Am That. Fear of Eclipse is the latest EP drop from Bax, just showing more of that unique flow and production that is just injecting a whole new sound into UK rap. Just essential for the playlist. Then again to the latest drop from the UK rapper who always comes with that tonic of cold and introspective, just when the scene needs it. He's one of the most underrated and underappreciated and underappreciated lyricists in the UK, if you ask me. And has been for years now. And I think it's just criminal that he hasn't landed an EP or album yet, because it would no doubt have super critical acclaim, and I ain't saying that lightly at all. Hopefully it does surface with one in 2026, because this is a statement marker. It's Scorbeezy with Should I.
3: Should I stay or should I go? Should I stay or should I?

man. Survive in a jungle or exist in a zoo. I got a man who come around me just to cat for a zoo. I hear you call yourself a dad, you best be feeding your youths. Misguided, think it's time somebody feed him the truth. Socially autistic, I ain't being in the mood. My

H-Dommy and Shayoon with Jumbo on Switch Radio Desi Beats. What an amazing track. H-Dommy was actually inspired by his love for Africa, for Kenya. When he performed there, he just felt so welcomed. And he made a song about it. I mean, it's pretty cool. The music video is great as well. He involves all the locals. And you know, a lot of us have relatives in Kenya, right? Like my Nonniji was born in Nairobi. So I really rate this track. And you know, Desi music, I mean, we go global, don't we? Whether it's collaborating with Western and mainstream artists, or even just the global vibe in the songs. Arjun did that. This is his track, London to Bombay.

0: 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This is Switch.
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